My cheek brushes against his, smooth on stubble for a moment, and then it's gone. He walks along the platform as if in a dream. Every fibre in me wants to shout and scream, stop, to run across to him and take him in my arms, to tell him I love you, you silly, silly man, I love you. But instead I stand still, heart cracking. Those little curls on the back of his head bouncing as he steps out of my life.

all the good times can fit a thimble. 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

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We've come a long way since yours and mine. 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And my hood's up, yeah. 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It's like...

0: 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Yeah, cause I'm so fucking fabulous.
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y'all, let's move it up, let's push it to the top. 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
1: Do you know what? My mum went to Israel on her honeymoon when she was pregnant with my sisters and she didn't know when she skydived. And smoked whale.

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